ashamed of what you have done. Does he haunt you? Does he hurt? Is it too much, too bad just to let you out? Are you there? 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
2: 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Oh, and you're looking at the sun. 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

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With one voice, chase the rhythm. L-O-V-E's what we need to give. Cause we all trying to eat.

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Tvoj radio. Tank fly, boss walk, jam, nitty gritty. You're listening to the boy from the big bad city. 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